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2: It's 5 o'clock. I'm Elaine Bronson, and it's time for our 90s Mix FM playlist. We're going to start it off with Annie Lennox. This is a song she wrote about what she calls the big rant. It's when two people have so much to say, and they still can't reach each other. And by the end, it's just one big ugly rant. 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

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Sheryl Crow pretty much summed up what it's like to be an adult in one song. She says, you think you know where you're going? And then life says, ha! 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

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Dolores O'Riordan from the Cranberries. She wrote this song, Heartbroken. It happened after two kids vanished in a bombing in Northern Ireland. Here's Zombie, 90s Mix FM playlist.

0: 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It's our 90s Mix FM playlist. And that song playing right now from the Cranberries is called Zombie. And it is unlike any song they ever did before. The guitars are a lot heavier, and you can really hear Dolores letting her voice rip. It is one of the most defining sounds of the 1990s. Our 90s Mix FM playlist is every day at 5 o'clock, which means it's time for you to get out the door, and it's time for us to start giving you some great music from a decade that lives, and you know every single word to most all the songs. Coming up next, a song that's anything but ordinary.
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0: Rain continuing throughout the area. Tonight we're going to reach a low of 69 degrees. It's currently 78. Tomorrow we'll have a high of 93 with partly cloudy skies. And Friday, 96 and sunshine. 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
25: They say the holy water's watered down. And this town's lost its faith. Our colors will fade eventually. So if our time is running out, day after day, we'll make the mundane a masterpiece. Oh my, oh my love. I take one look at you, you're taking me out.

0: 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We're going to sweeten the deal because I have a pair of tickets for you to see the New York Yankees take on the Arizona Diamondbacks on Sunday up in Chase Field. 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
1: It's 6 o'clock. I'm Elaine Bronson. Actually, just a couple minutes past. And this is going to be a great evening. Lots of rain, lots of sitting around enjoying music with Delilah. She'll be here in 1 hour on 94.9 Mix FM.

0: cannot believe it's been 1 year since we had our Women's Showcase at La Encantada. It's always a blast. 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
11: 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The countdown is on. 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It's Vahi Ta'am. The countdown has begun and the dawn of the third sun is almost upon us. The excitement is building. The anticipation starts now. Casino del Sol's Vahi Ta'am, opening November 15th, 2026.
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22: Tucson weather.
23: Rain tonight. When it will stop, I don't know. Your guess is as good as mine. Actually, the National Weather Service says we're going to expect rain off and on throughout the evening. Tonight's low 68 degrees. Enjoy that. Tomorrow, a high of 92 with partly cloudy skies. And Friday, we're into the weekend with a high of 95 and sunshine. So easy to fall in love with this weather. Olivia Dean now on 94.9 Mix FM. I could

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0: 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Welcome. 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How can I help you?
1: I wanted to call you every year of my anniversary because my husband, Bob, proposed to me over the air on your show 16 years ago. I had come back from a trip out of town and I wasn't feeling great, and I was waiting for this yellow beater pickup that he used to call the Flintstone truck because it had a hole in the bottom. He could fit cherry pits through there. And I thought, I just don't even want to get in that truck. I just don't feel good, you know? And when I got off the plane, there was a guy with a video camera, and I found out later it was his brother. And I kept trying to think, who's this guy trying to film? Well, anyway, they picked me up in a limo at the airport. And so...
0: So you were happy you didn't have to get in the beater truck?
1: Oh, I was so happy. Yes. And there was champagne and all this wonderful stuff. And we were driving around in the limousine, and he played the recording of your show. And that's how he proposed to me. And it was just perfect. It was wonderful. You know, we have two beautiful children. It just was the perfect thing. We have a boy and a girl, and he's such a great dad. He's so patient with them. He's always a really good supporter. He goes to all the kids' things. He doesn't complain. If he has to, he comes home early or goes in late so that we can work around my schedule because I'm a hairdresser. So it can just be crazy. And he's just, not only is he a great dad, but he's just an awesome husband.

0: The Tunnel to Towers Foundation is tonight's Delilah's Dilemma sponsor. 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At the heart of this effort is Steel Across America, a nationwide campaign that will transport a 24-foot steel beam recovered from the World Trade Center to communities across the United States. 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Donate $11 monthly or make an impact by donating your car or land. Tonight's Delilah's Dilemma is from Brenda, who says, "Thanks for taking time out of your day to read my message. My husband and I have been together for 13 years. He's 10 years older than I am, and that's never bothered me until now, as we enter our 50s and 60s. We used to do things together, like going for walks, taking in a movie, going out to dinner, but we've completely stopped doing everything that held us together as a couple. On many occasions, I've tried to make him understand what's happening to our marriage, and all he can ever say is, 'Well, I'm trying to work on it.' When I try to get him to tell me what's on his mind, his response is, 'I don't know.' We're often together 24/7 because we team drive an 18-wheeler, and all we do is argue. There are times I stay with my elderly parents, and he says he misses me. It's all lovey-dovey over text, but as soon as we're in each other's presence, we're like two raging bulls with steam coming out of our ears. I feel so lonely, so alone, so depressed and unworthy. I've been diagnosed with PTSD, anxiety, depression, and ADHD. I know this isn't helpful to our situation, but I feel like the breakdown in our marriage is a big part of our problem. Should I stay in the marriage or should I hit the road? Thank you from Brenda." Brenda, I am going to share my mother Delilah words of advice coming up next. 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

0: hope that this show is a calming voice in a crazy world, a place of peace in a chaotic world that wants louder noise, more lights, more flash, more arguments, more drama. We don't want that. I want to be like a hot cup of cocoa with an extra marshmallow on the cold winter nights ahead. I want this show to be like a warm blanket, a down comforter, when your soul, when your heart has grown weary and cold. I want the music to wrap around you like that blanket. I want this show to be a place where you can come and know that you are loved, that you are precious, that you are more valuable than diamonds or rubies or gold. You are precious. 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

0: Kevin, what can I do for you?
1: I'd like to dedicate a song to my wife, Colleen.
0: What do you want to tell her, honey?
1: I'll just tell her that I love her. We've been married for 19 years. She's You're My Inspiration was our song, and she certainly still is my inspiration.
0: After 19 years, what does she inspire you to do?
1: Everything. And she's just a great wife, a great person. Everybody she knows and talks to loves her, and she just helps everybody. Just a great person.

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1: Not so good day. 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

0: Hi, Jana.
1: Hi, Delilah.
0: What can I do for you?
1: I'm thinking of my friends here in America.
0: And where are you going to that you're going to miss them so much?
1: I'm going home. I'm from Sweden.
0: Are you an au pair?
1: Yes, I'm an au pair, Delilah. I'm here for a year, and my year is nearly up in a month.
0: And so you're going to be missing the family that you've been taking care of, missing the kids that you bonded with.
1: Yes,
0: and missing
1: much.
0: All the friends you made.
1: Exactly, and they've been all so wonderful to me, and the church that I went to, they've all been like open arms and welcoming me into their group, and it's just been wonderful here.
0: So you've met and bonded and loved a lot of people, and now that chapter is coming to a close.
1: Exactly, and I'm just going to miss them so much, and I just hope God will bless their life, and I hope, pray to God that we'll meet again.
0: Well, I know that when true friendship and true love is established, all the miles in the world won't destroy that or even impact it.
1: No. So I would like so much if you could play a song for my friends and the family that I've been working for here to let them know that I won't ever forget them and I will have them in my thoughts and in my prayers.
0: I will find a good song to say that.
1: Thank you so much, Delilah.

0: have two words of advice for you tonight. I don't know who needs to hear this, but somebody does. A lot of somebodies do. The two words I want you to write down on a big piece of paper or a small piece of paper, a sticky note. Put it on your mirror. Put it in your phone. Two words. Don't wait. Don't wait. Don't wait to say the thing. Don't wait to go back to school. If you want to do it, find a way to do it. Don't wait. Don't wait till you lose 10 pounds, 20 pounds, 50 pounds to live your best life. Don't wait to wear something that makes you feel beautiful. Don't wait until you meet the right person and you have the right job and the right house before you sit down and seriously think about adopting a child out of foster care or doing foster care. Don't wait. Don't wait to resolve that conflict with your sister, with your brother, with your ex. Talk it out, work it out, walk it out. Don't wait, because here in the U.S., somebody passes about every 10 seconds. A life is lost. And when that happens, they don't get a second chance to say, I'm sorry, I miss you. To say, let's go for that walk today. Not next week, not next month, today. Don't wait. Don't wait for someone else to make you happy, because that's not the way it works. Live life fully. Love fully. Tell the people in your life how much they mean to you while you have this moment, this precious present. Do it right now. 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

0: Hi, good evening. Welcome to the Delilah Show. Who's this?
1: Hi, this is Daisy.
0: Hi, Daisy. What can I do for you?
1: I was listening to your show a few months ago, and you had a listener who was just heartbroken that she had to choose between her family and this man that she was in love with. And she had a little girl, and I think of her often. And I just wanted to, you know, maybe she was listening, and I was hoping that she would hear that I was in a very similar situation.
0: Now, wait, back up. Is this the girl who had the child with the man, and because that was an interracial relationship, her parents were disowning her?
1: Yes.
0: And he was a fabulous husband, he was a fabulous provider, he was a fabulous father, and they didn't want her with him.
1: Exactly.
0: I remember that call.
1: Yeah, she just really, she touched me because I was in such a similar situation. And I just wanted to reach out and let her know that there's so much hope and time just fixes everything. And just to hang in there.
0: Time heals all wounds and time wounds all heals.
1: Yes, I agree so much. My parents at first didn't want my husband. We were engaged for quite a while. We were dating before we were even, you know, engaged for years. And the issue we had was, again, he was Puerto Rican and I was not. And it just was such an issue, religion, cultures, everything. And I stuck it through. It was the hardest thing I'd ever had to do, to turn away my family, because we were such a close family. But just being patient and trying to work with both of them, it worked out. And I happen to be, I think, one of the happiest, you know, people on the planet, because he makes me so happy and he takes care of my children. And he's just a wonderful husband, a wonderful dad. He's just all around perfect. And I think that ultimately, it was worth all the sacrifices, and my family came around, and everyone is just so much happier now than before. And I think about her often, and I just wish I could have gotten through then, but, you know, I just hope that somehow or other she's just hanging in there, that there's definitely a huge light at the end of this tunnel.
0: Well, thank you, Daisy, for speaking from history and from your own experience and sharing encouragement. And I will play a song for that young lady and anyone who's struggling with those kind of issues.
1: Thank you so much.
0: God bless you.

0: If you were listening just a few minutes ago, I said I had two words for you. Don't wait. Don't wait for someone else to make you happy. Don't wait for someone else to take the first step to say, I'm sorry. They might not be. Forgive them now. Forgive them. That doesn't mean you feel all warm and fuzzy. And it doesn't mean you have to have a relationship with them. In a lot of cases, that would be pure foolishness. When somebody is cruel, when somebody is hurtful, when somebody purposefully abused you, forgive them. But don't invite them over for Thanksgiving dinner this year. That's not what I'm saying. Forgive them to set yourself free. And if you have put someone aside, walked away from a relationship to, quote, protect your peace, but that person did not purposefully wound you, they might have wounded you out of ignorance, out of addiction, out of exhaustion, out of being human. But they did not purposefully endeavor to do something hurtful. Get over yourself. One day you're going to wake up and find out, you know what? You're human too. And you make mistakes too. And you hurt people too. Not on purpose. Never on purpose, but just because we're human. Life is too short. Don't wait to make things right. It feels like time is sped up, like everything is spinning faster and faster. People long for the simpler times, but they're not willing to do the heavy lifting to bring about the peace that we had in simpler times. Don't wait for things to slow down in order to reach out in love. Do it today. 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I miss you. I want to reconnect. I'm sorry. 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
7: 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The countdown is on. 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It's Vahi Ta'am. The countdown has begun, and the dawn of the third sun is almost upon us. The excitement is building. The anticipation starts now. Casino del Sol's Vahi Ta'am, opening November 15th, 2026.
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0: Judy, welcome. What can I do for you?
1: Well, first of all, I want to tell you, you're the best. I love listening to you. I just want to dedicate a song to my husband. His name is Brad.
0: How long has Brad been your betrothed, your beloved?
1: Brad has been my husband for 9 years. The reason I want to dedicate a song to him is we went out when we were younger. Things didn't work out, and he kind of went his way, and he was a really playboy, and
0: she pauses. How can I say this delicately? He was a jerk.
1: Yeah.
0: He was a dog.
1: And he was a good-looking woman's man, and 20 years later, we got married, and I had two children, two boys.
0: And how many did he have?
1: He didn't have any, but he did have a few marriages. When we got married, no one thought that it would work out, and all of his friends, you know, were even making bets that it wouldn't last because he couldn't, you know,
0: stay faithful,
1: you know,
0: and stay committed.
1: Exactly. And we have been married for 9 years. He's been an unbelievable stepfather to my two boys. He's been my best friend, and he has been wonderful.
0: If his love for you motivated him to do that, that's a pretty amazing love.
1: And it is, and nobody believes it. And every day we look at each other and we laugh, and he goes, I can't believe we're married after going out when we were 19 years old. And he's just the best, and we are best friends. And I tell everybody, don't ever get married unless someone's your best friend. And I guess it just was the time, and it will never end. I know for a fact that he would never do anything different and do anything with anyone but me. And it's just an amazing story.
0: That is an amazing story.
1: It is.
0: And you are very, very blessed to have that kind of trust.
1: And I'm so lucky. But he's also so lucky, because the best thing that ever could have happened to him was me and my two children. And I really feel that way. And so does he.

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0: Stop worrying. Stop beating yourself up. And instead, start focusing on those that you love. Start taking care of yourself. And hopefully enjoy the music all night long.

0: Hi, good evening. Is this Julie?
1: This is.
0: I love adoption stories. Tell me yours.
1: Yeah. So sharing, we're getting ready to adopt soon again. We had become foster parents, and we used to work on the other side of a foster family agency. And then we became emergency foster parents. And it was a 2-, 3-, and 4-year-old. So we went from 0 kids to 3 kids overnight. Then the next morning, my husband and I look at each other like, oh my goodness, what just happened? You know, so.
0: And where are those 3 children today?
1: Well, 2 of them went to another foster home, and the little boy we kept for 6 months, and then he eventually got adopted. And then through that whole, we were probably foster parents for almost a year, and our 10th child that came to us, she was our daughter. And so I had written you guys because when our daughter, who is 6 years old now, we had gotten a call for a 4-month-old baby. She was the 10th child that was coming to us. But I'll never forget the day they called. They're like, we have a 4-month-old baby girl, but she might be adoptable, but don't plan on it. And I was just so excited, but very scared and nervous. And so I said, hold on a second. And I talked to my husband and I said, Dave, they got a 4-month-old baby girl. What should we do? And I just never forget. He looked at me like, how can you say no? You tell them yes.
0: And so it sounds like your husband is an amazing man.
1: Oh, he's amazing. I have the best husband ever. Absolutely.
0: So the baby came to you 4 months old. Did you get her that day?
1: Yeah, she came that day. And the crazy thing of all the kids that came, it wasn't like we're like, okay, let's really remember this day. But in the end, we remember every moment of that day. And I just see God's hand totally. And that's just amazing.
0: Let me play a song for you and your family. And congratulations. Aww. Thank you for sharing your story.
1: Thank you so much. I appreciate it.

0: sharing an autumn evening with you. Thank you for joining me. Thank you for letting me tuck you into bed still, just like when you were a kid. Do you have those memories? You and your sisters, your brothers, your mama, maybe your dad, driving around late at night, going home from soccer practice, swim team, cheer team, music lessons, whatever it was, and listening to the songs on the radio. Back then, that's the only way you could hear the songs. We didn't have the services you have now where you had music on demand. We had the radio. Thank you for letting me still be a part of your night all these years later. 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

0: Donna, what can I do to make your night special?
1: Oh, man, my night's already special. My 16-year-old granddaughter went out on her first night out by herself, all alone. And I got one thing to say to her. I believe in her 100%. I trust her 100%. And I'm proud of her 100%.
0: And what song would you like to hear for your granddaughter?
1: Calling All Angels.
0: Is she an angel in your life, Grandma?
1: Yes, Lord. She's my darling. She is so special. So special.
0: And does she have Grandma wrapped around her finger once, twice, or three times?
1: Probably once, twice, or three times. She's special. She is real, real smart. She's a real smart kid, and I'm proud of her.
0: I will play that song for your precious angel.
1: Thank you.
0: Thank you for calling.

0: So what are you going through tonight? Are you going through good times? Is this a season of hope and joy? Are you going through the flu that hit our house or a cold or whatever it is? Loading the kids up with elderberry syrup. They got the sniffles. It's like a petri dish. Thank God. Please, Lord, don't let me get it. What are you going through? Are you going through a serious hard time? A breakup, a heartache, a divorce, a disappointment, a betrayal? Oh, I hate betrayal. I hate it when I'm going through betrayal. I really hate it when I'm the one that committed the betrayal. What are you going through? I want to be here to be the soundtrack for your life each night. I want to play the songs that lift you up, that give you hope, that remind you that this too shall pass. Even the betrayals. Doesn't feel like it. Doesn't feel like it when you're in the midst of it, and it sure doesn't feel like it if you've ever been the one who betrayed and you can't take it back. That step you can't take back. I am here to help you through the tough times, to celebrate with you in the good times, and to cut out a whole lot of leaves because we are making decorations for my daughter, Delilah Jr.'s homecoming that's coming up in a couple of weeks. So we are cutting out leaves and making vines for the decorations. Thank you for sharing this night with me as I'm trying to push the buttons with glue all over my hands. 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

0: Hi, you've called the Delilah Show. Who is this?
1: This is Cheyenne. In 2011, I got divorced. In 2012, we decided to reconcile and came back. And, you know, I'm thankful for that.
0: So are you reconciled with your husband? Have you remarried? Are you working in that direction?
1: No, we're not. We're not remarried, and I don't think we're working in that direction. I just think that we're comfortable like we are.
0: So do you live together?
1: Yes, we do.
0: And you're divorced?
1: And we're divorced. We came back home together for the sake of our kids, and then we just became friends. And I know that is so hard to believe, but we got to know each other all over again.
0: So it sounds to me like you guys are still in love.
1: You know, I do love the guy.
0: So why not try to bring the passion back?
1: Maybe.
0: Girl, let me understand this. Does he have a good job? Does he work hard?
1: Yeah, he has a good job. He builds boat docks.
0: So he's got a good job. He's a hardworking man. Is he good looking?
1: He's cute.
0: And you're not stupid in love with this man?
1: I used to be. I used to be. Oh, my goodness.
0: What is keeping you from letting down that wall with him right now? Because I can hear that you love him.
1: I do, Delilah. I do. He is so good.

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0: Ripped it out of your chest and stomped all over it. I hate it when that happens. If you're feeling sad and brokenhearted tonight, here's a couple of songs to help you cry.

0: Hi, this is Delilah.
1: Hey, Delilah.
0: What can I do for you?
1: I would like to dedicate a very special song to a very special lady in my life.
0: What's her name?
1: Her name is Brenda.
0: And tell me how much you love Brenda.
1: Oh, man, I tell you what, she is the most awesome treasure that God has ever placed in my life, and I just absolutely love and adore her with all my heart and soul, Delilah.
0: And what do you want to hear for her tonight?
1: I think the best and appropriate song for this amazing treasure that God has brought into my life is Amazed by Lone Star.
0: Now, you haven't defined this relationship with this lady. You said lady. You didn't say girlfriend. You didn't say fiance. You didn't say wife. You said lady.
1: Well, actually, it's more like a long-distance relationship type. And we met through a Christian singles group about, working on 2 months now. And it first started out as just a simple little email and then started chatting. And then all of a sudden, these little chats turned into a whole lot more, and we just absolutely discovered that we've got a whole lot in common that's just so amazing.
0: So, again, you haven't told me. Are you at the girlfriend stage yet?
1: Oh, yeah. Yes, we are. We are definitely at the boyfriend-girlfriend type stage.
0: And are we hoping it'll go a step further? Are we thinking this might be who God wants you to spend your life with?
1: Definitely. We both have really talked and talked and talked, and we both believe that God definitely has set us up in a situation where we will be each other's soulmates for the rest of our life and beyond.

0: Tonight's Delilah's Dilemma is from Brenda, who says, thanks for taking time out of your day to read my message. My husband and I have been together for 13 years. He's 10 years older than I am, and that's never bothered me until now, as we enter our 50s and 60s. We used to do things together, like going for walks, taking in a movie, going out to dinner, but we've completely stopped doing everything that held us together as a couple. On many occasions, I've tried to make him understand what's happening to our marriage, and all he can ever say is, well, I'm trying to work on it. When I try to get him to tell me what's on his mind, his response is, I don't know. We're often together 24/7 because we team drive an 18-wheeler, and all we do is argue. There are times I stay with my elderly parents, and he says he misses me. It's all lovey-dovey over text, but as soon as we're in each other's presence, we're like two raging bulls with steam coming out of our ears. I feel so lonely, so alone, so depressed and unworthy. I've been diagnosed with PTSD, anxiety, depression, and ADHD. I know this isn't helpful to our situation, but I feel like the breakdown in our marriage is a big part of our problem. Should I stay in the marriage or should I hit the road? Thank you from Brenda. Brenda, I am going to share my mother Delilah words of advice coming up next. 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

Tonight's Delilah's Dilemma is for Brenda, married 13 years to a man who's 10 years older, and now all they do is argue. First off, Brenda, if I was with somebody 24/7, I don't care how much I love them, I would argue too. That's way too much time together. So you need to find some space in your togetherness. So that's the first thing I would say is find some space in your togetherness. The next thing I would say is, what are you arguing about? You say you're like two bulls, raging bulls. What are you arguing about? How about finding out what the core of the problem is and then addressing it? Maybe your husband doesn't love you anymore. Maybe his love has grown cold and he just wants to be alone. If that's the case, there's nothing you can do to fix that. But maybe there are core issues that you are fighting about that involve ego or control or substance abuse or jealousy or laziness or overspending or whatever. Maybe there are core issues that are eating at the fiber of your marriage. And they're causing your husband and you to shut down emotionally to one another. I think a good counselor could probably help you figure out what the core issues are and then address those. So get honest, be transparent, be willing to work at it, and see what the future holds. Good luck and God bless you.

0: smoothing off the rough edges of your Wednesday night, helping you to relax and unwind and look back on the day, hopefully with gratitude. Because no matter what you're going through, no matter what it is you're going through, and I know some of you have gone through a heck of a lot this week, there is still reason to be grateful. Because in the midst of whatever it is, if you look hard, you can find evidence of love, evidence of people that want to encourage you and help you. If you are going through a really tough time and you want some of that weight to be lifted off your shoulders, I dare you to try this. Develop an attitude of gratitude and list at least 10 things you are grateful for, even in the midst of your pain and suffering. Something to think about tonight. 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

0: Hi, Patty. Thank you for being here. What can I do for you tonight?
1: Well, you know what? I'll be married 35 years next month, and my husband has been so good to me and my children. I just feel like I've been totally blessed. You know, when I look around and I see all this horrible stuff going on in our world, and I look at my little life with my little family and my grandchildren and my granddaughter in the warming bun, I just feel like...
0: You got a little bun in the oven there.
1: Yeah, she is.
0: When is she due?
1: She's due around my anniversary. And so I'm just really excited about just feeling the love, you know, from my family. And I look at other people and I see how much they're not getting that kind of love. And, you know, their families are split apart and things. And I feel like I'm truly blessed.
0: You are indeed blessed.
1: And you know what, Delilah? Every day I look at my children, and both of my children are drug-free. They're strong. They have great jobs. They're raising beautiful children. And my daughter's that's my baby, and she's pregnant now. My little Autumn is pregnant. And so she's

0: giving me my first granddaughter, and I feel like the Crawford women are always going to be together.
1: You are indeed blessed.
0: So,
1: you know, I didn't know how much my mom loved me until I got pregnant.
0: Oh.
1: And then all of a sudden it all made sense.
0: Yeah. And when you hatch your little babies and they're following behind you and you're feeling like your hair is falling out because you're pulling it out, and there's grandma, you know. And that's what I felt I want to be. I want to be the greatest grandma there is.
1: Well, you give them love. Thank you for calling, honey. God bless you.
0: God bless you, too.
1: Bye-bye.
0: Bye-bye.

0: So it's getting late. Are the kids in bed yet?
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0: I didn't think so. Well, hopefully you are having a wonderful, relaxing night. I'm here to talk to you, to listen to you, and to encourage you all night long.

0: good evening. You've called the Delilah Show. Who is this?
1: Hi, this is Bailey.
0: Hi, Bailey. Welcome. What can I do to make your night a little more special?
1: I was wanting to call and dedicate a song to my Aunt Denise.
0: Tell me about Denise.
1: She's kind of like a second mom to me. I love her so much.
0: Tell me how she's like a second mom. What does she do in your life? What does she bring to your life that puts this smile on your face?
1: She's always there to listen. Whenever I can't talk to my mom about stuff, she's always there, you know? And I think that's what I admire about her the most.
0: I am so glad that my daughters have aunts or women who act as aunts for that very reason.
1: Yeah.
0: My sister and my best friend in the world, Janie, and my girlfriend, Gina and Dee Dee, they're aunts to my daughters. And I'm so blessed that they are strong, smart, wonderful women that can give my girls input when they feel like they can't talk to me.
1: Yeah, definitely. And that's how my aunt is, too. I think she's just great, and I love her for that.

0: You know, it can be so hard in times of trial, when you're going through difficult times, to remember that there is a tomorrow and that all things will be made new again. It's easy to forget that, especially as we head into the winter months, especially as we say goodbye to summer and sunshine, and the days get shorter and the nights get longer and the leaves are starting to fall. But don't lose that special spirit inside of you. Let it remain there even when the trees are starting to lose their leaves. Remind yourself that things will be made new again. We'll be back. 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
0: Married to each other, committed to fun. 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

0: Hi, you've called the Delilah Show. Who is this?
1: Hi there, this is Christine.
0: Christine, what can I do for you?
1: Well, I just wanted to make a special kind of message out there to a really special guy in my life. He's basically one of the best things that's ever happened to me. I was extremely afraid after a really bad engagement that broke off, and I never thought I'd be able to love somebody the same way, and he's the most solid, special person that's ever come into my life, and I've never had something that solid before.
0: How old are you?
1: I'm 23.
0: And this is the best thing that's happened so far?
1: I've never had somebody that's loved every part of me and always just stood by me for anything like this.
0: So tell me, what's his name?
1: His name is Jeff.
0: So tell me what you love most about Jeff.
1: What I love most about Jeff is that he doesn't love me to get something from me. He just loves me for me. And he loves my friends. Just like, he loves my family. He treats everybody in my life like royalty. And he's just an amazing, amazing person.
0: So he loves the whole package.
1: That's it. He made me believe in love again.
0: I think that's called unconditional love.
1: Really special to have that in your life.
0: yes it is. And what song can I play for you?
1: If you could possibly play On My Lighthouse, You and Me.

0: It is just about time for me to disappear off into the darkness. If I didn't get to your request or dedication, I'm sorry. I will be back tomorrow night once again. Do me a favor. Take some time out of your busy schedule to slow down and love someone. Good night. 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
0: 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Well, we do none of that here.

0: Welcome aboard, Dwayne. What can I do for you tonight?
1: Oh, goodness, Delilah, it's my wife, Janet. She's just the greatest woman I could ever have possibly have met in my life. Janet was with me 15 years ago. We married. And then about a year ago, she acquired colon cancer. And through all her weaknesses, Delilah, she's made me strong. And I've always tried to support her through it all. And she's just been the love of my life, and I couldn't imagine losing her.
0: So we need to play a song, but we also need to ask everyone listening to send some healing thoughts, some prayers her direction.
1: Yeah, of course, there is good news with it. She had surgery through her cancer, and she has been a year cancer-free now, and things are looking up. We just continue to look to God for guidance and a healing hand.
0: So through it all, it sounds like you've been very blessed.
1: Yes, we have.
0: Let me play a good song for you and Janet. And what's your son's name?
1: Stephen.
0: For your whole family.
1: Thank you, Delilah.
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0: 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It's Vahi Ta'am. The countdown has begun, and the dawn of the third sun is almost upon us. The excitement is building. The anticipation starts now. Casino del Sol's Vahi Ta'am, opening November 15th, 2026.
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0: Here's five things you kinda, sorta, maybe need to know at 5:05 with Robin Joss in the morning.
1: The 2027 color of the year for paint next year, according to Sherwin-Williams, will be celery.
2: That sounds nice.
1: Does it?
2: Yeah.
1: It's very pleasant?
2: Yeah, I'm into it.
1: Dr. Pepper was created to taste like the smell inside of a drugstore.
2: Do you think it does?
1: I never really matched up to that.
2: No, I know.
1: Oman is the only country in the world that starts with the letter O.
2: No kidding.
1: Waymo has launched its robo-taxi service in Las Vegas. No thanks. I ain't getting in the car. Nobody's driving.
2: I know. It's freaky.
1: Can't do it. More than 8,000 Michigan residents who recently applied for a new driver's license, well, they got their ID with a random stock photo of a stranger.
2: Oh, yes. That's hilarious. I would have loved one of those. That's hilarious.
1: 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At 8:30, it's the most music for your workday.
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1: Yeah.
2: That just whipped right by.
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2: Super easy to get your tickets this morning at 7:45. 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
1: You know, one of our dreams is staying at Disney's Grand California Hotel and Spa.
2: That is a dream.
1: Yeah. I just found out how much it costs per night.
2: No, you didn't.
1: Yeah.
2: How much?
1: $800.
2: No.
1: No.
2: Okay.
1: Well. Okay, I'll be sleeping in my car. Thank you.
2: Yeah. Well, let's start with giving you these tickets right around 7:45 this morning. And you can celebrate Halloween time at Disneyland. It's a lot of fun. Or the merriment of the holidays with the food, the fun, the decorations, and you could do some holiday shopping. And you might have your favorite spot in Disneyland.
3: My favorite thing is probably going to be New Orleans Square. Just like walking around that part of the park is just the best, especially at night. You've got the lights and the music, all those little details. Like, I know it really feels like you stepped into another place, and you know, obviously you get to have beignets.
1: Yes, that's true. Yeah, the Pirates of the Caribbean is there, also the Haunted Mansion. They used to have the Blue Bayou restaurant inside.
2: You took your ex-wife.
1: Yeah, so now they tore it down.
2: Yeah, they were like, well. Yeah,
1: they've redone it now. Coincidence? I don't think so.

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1: So we're at Starbucks yesterday afternoon. A customer walks in, walks on up to the counter, asks for something, and the employee said, "Sir, you're about 12 hours too late."
2: Is that what they said?
1: Yeah.
2: Oh my gosh.
1: Yeah, because they wanted this new adorable Snoopy glass cold cup. It's 20 ounces, shaped like Snoopy's, wearing a green scarf and an orange beanie, even Woodstock's involved. So it's a collector's item at $40.
2: It's so cute. I didn't even realize, like, till you mentioned this, that this whole thing was going on.
1: People were waiting in line at 4 a.m.
2: Yeah, for this Snoopy cup. Now, first of all, I just want to say, the cup is painfully cute.
1: Yes.
2: And now it's being resold for, like, $60.
1: So would you wait in line for it, though?
2: Yeah, what have you waited in line for? When you think back, concert tickets, an item, what did you wait in line for?
3: I remember when the Harry Potter books, like the probably somewhere around the fourth one, like when they first came out, and the way we would all wait at midnight in line at a bookstore.
4: I wanted this Pez for Christmas, like a Pez, you know, one of those candy dispensers.
1: Yeah.
4: And she drove around to like five different stores because none of them had the Pez. And then finally, like, the fifth one had the Pez, and she got it for me. But it was so sweet, and I loved the Pez.
2: That was her mom who drove around to all those stores looking for the Pez dispenser. And in my day, our moms would get in line for, and they would sometimes start to brawl. Remember the Cabbage Patch Kid craze?
1: Oh, yeah.
2: This was in the early 80s, and if you're a young listener, Cabbage Patch Kids were these soft, adorable dolls that you could adopt. They were all unique. They all had a different name. They had yarn hair, and it was nuts trying to get one of those.
1: So if you haven't seen one, just come into our garage, take a look here. It'll be a slight charge for you to come into the museum.
2: It got out of control. My parents, maybe because I was an only child and my parents thought I needed companionship.
1: Maybe it's because I was an only child.
2: So
1: come on.
2: My mom put the first Cabbage Patch Kid doll on layaway. And then a year or two after the craze died down, or however long it was, she bought another and another and another. And I ended up throughout the 80s and 90s with upwards of 30 of these dolls.
1: Are they worth anything now?
2: No.
1: Oh,
2: You should have seen Rob's face light up. He's like, oh!
1: I saw dollar signs. 94.9 Mix FM sends you to Disneyland.
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13: Get ready, Tucson. The countdown is on. The lights, the sounds, the excitement, the unmistakable energy of Casino del Sol is coming to the heart of the city like never before. It's Vahi Ta'am. The countdown has begun, and the dawn of the third sun is almost upon us. The excitement is building. The anticipation starts now. Casino del Sol's Vahi Ta'am, opening November 15th, 2026.
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1: From 4 until 6, it's the one on Broadway.
0: And she has those tickets.
1: So you're going to come by. You can enter to win the tickets. It's a package to see the Arizona Cardinals. It's called Game Day on Us.
0: You know, they used to be the Phoenix Cardinals.
1: We just saw something about that last night, didn't we? 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Enter to win this afternoon. 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That's going to be from 4 till 6 with other Mix FM prizes, too. Bullfrog's having a sale. I just want to say one thing.
0: You get excited about Bullfrog.
1: Love Bullfrog.
0: You start talking faster.
1: I do. It's because I always mention this. When I was a kid, we rented this house, and it had a hot tub in the backyard.
0: So you have pleasant memories.
1: I do. And the hot tub, I mean, this is old school. It had four jets. It was this thin fiberglass hot tub.
0: I thought you were going to say it had one jet, one seat.
1: Oh, it might as well have. And you had to walk through the yard to get all the equipment on. You had to, like, lift up a lever. You had to stick your hand through spider webs to turn on the bubbles. And it was wonderful.
0: She had to take a tram to the hot tub.
1: To the hot tub equipment in the yard. And to be honest with you, these hot tubs now are so much better at Bullfrog. You're not going through all the walking through the spider webs to get the thing turned on.
0: I like to look at each one of them.
1: Oh, I know. It's great. So come on by and imagine yourself sipping champagne this fall and winter in your Bullfrog hot tub with anticipation of going to the Cardinals game. Bullfrog Spa's Factory Store on Broadway from 4 till 6 today with 94.9 Mix FM.

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2: Samantha has a real job.
1: Really?
2: Not like us. Samantha is a respiratory therapist.
1: Wow.
2: So, dude, Samantha, kick Rob out of the studio. Samantha from the Northwest Side.
3: Get out of there, Rob.
1: I shall leave.
2: Okay, Samantha, I got five questions for you about Hollywood. Rob comes back. Same five for him. You get more right than Rob, you win. Tie goes to Rob. Sound good?
3: Yes.
2: Question number one. There's a list of the best celebrity tippers. On that list is the artist who tells us, I can buy myself flowers, write my name in the sand. Who is she?
3: Miley Cyrus.
2: Question two. Keith Urban's ex-wife likes to go to raves. Who is she?
3: Nicole Kidman?
2: Question number three. Margot Robbie and Ryan Gosling want too much money, according to sources, to star in the sequel to what movie?
3: Pass.
2: Question number four. David Letterman enters his seventh season of My Next Guest Needs No Introduction, and guests will include the actress who was in Eat, Pray, Love. Who is she?
3: I don't know that one either. Pass.
2: That's
3: Darn.
2: Okay. Question number five. Kevin Costner did the intro to the Field of Dreams game on Netflix. What state did Field of Dreams, the movie, take place in?
3: I'm going to say Arkansas. I don't know.
2: No problem. Hang on the line. Rob's on his way back in. We'll give him the same five questions. We'll see how he does. Don't move.
3: Okay.
2: Robert, welcome back.
1: Thank you.
2: Samantha got 2 out of 5.
1: Alrighty then.
2: But the ones she knew,
1: she knew.
2: Question one. There is a list of the best celebrity tippers. On that list is the artist who tells us, I can buy myself flowers, write my name in the sand. Who is she?
1: Miley Cyrus.
2: Both of you got that. 1-1. Question two. Keith Urban's ex-wife likes to go to raves. Who is she?
1: Nicole Kidman.
2: You both got that. Good work. 2-2. Question three. Margot Robbie and Ryan Gosling want too much money, according to sources, to star in the sequel to what movie?
1: Barbie.
2: You got that. There you go, Rob. Samantha took a pass on that. Rob 3, Samantha 2. Question 4. David Letterman enters his seventh season of his show, My Next Guest Needs No Introduction. And guests will include the actress from Eat, Pray, Love. Who is she?
1: I have no clue.
2: That's Julia Roberts. That was a tough question. Samantha took a pass on that as well. Rob 3, Samantha 2. Question number 5. Kevin Costner did the intro to Field of Dreams, Field of Dreams game on Netflix is what I'm trying to say. What state did Field of Dreams take place in?
1: Iowa.
2: Iowa, yep, you got that right. Rob 4, Samantha 2. So Samantha, you didn't quite graduate this time, but I hope you're not going to despair.
3: I'm not.
2: Okay, because you still get the prize. Give us the closing line.
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2: 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We will ask you to play this game. 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
1: Which one?
0: Yeah, there's just so many things that happened in the course of the evening and every evening.
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0: What a storm last night, man.
1: Oh, yeah.
0: Wow, that was one of the craziest storms that we have witnessed living in the house that we're living in. I mean, we're kind of in Marana-ish, kind of in that area, and what a storm. So I thought, you know, when you have these monsoons, it's your opportunity to open up the windows, get some air into the house. I open up the dining room window. I go about my business. I turn around, and about, I would say, 15 feet away from the dining room window, there's a puddle of water.
1: The rain was blowing in sideways, if you hadn't noticed, my love.
0: I hadn't noticed.
1: Yeah.
0: I thought it was blowing in a different direction, and it blew right into our house and actually created a little miniature flood from the dining room window all the way into our kitchen, which again is like, I don't know, 15 feet or something like that.
1: 13 towels later on the floor.
0: Oh my gosh, I felt so dumb for having that window open. I did make a little video if you want to see it on Instagram. You know you do. We are at RobAndJoss if you would like to find us there. It's also on our Facebook page. The little, and our ratty old towel sopping
1: whenever
0: everything.
1: Whenever we want to embarrass ourselves, we want to make sure that you're, you know, in on it.
0: Yeah, exactly. Any embarrassing moment in our lives. So today doesn't look like we have rain today, fortunately, so things can dry up. High near 91 for the weekend. The mid-90s, possibility of rain coming in late next week.
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1: In a couple of months at Reed Park Zoo, you will get to see 30 new species of animals, including red pandas and Malayan tigers.
2: How cool is that?
1: Pathway to Asia is going to be opening Friday, November the 13th. There's also going to have a reptile house. So construction is still underway, but they're in the final stages, finishing animal habitats, pouring walkways, planting vegetation, and you'll get to see a whole new thing coming up. So we've got to check that out.
2: Ever find yourself having a full-blown conversation with your pet? I often talk to my Gila monster, Murray.
1: Yeah, Murray, and he really pays attention to you.
2: You are not alone, and University of Arizona researchers are actually studying it. Researchers at the U of A have been recording how people talk to their pets to better understand the relationship between humans and animals. They found that even in busy households with plenty of people around, as much as 10% of the conversation can be directed towards your pet. And those conversations can be surprisingly complex. It's not just, who wants a treat? Treaty, treaty, treaty.
1: That's what I do to the cats.
2: People talk to their pets about their day, what they're doing, and even what's going on in the pet's life.
1: What's going on in the pet's life? You pooped in a box today and laid on the back of the couch.
2: Apparently you have no life and you're talking to your pets about pooping in the box. Researchers say a study could eventually help us understand how pets and the conversations we have with them affect our mental health, social connection, and overall well-being. Who wants a treat?
1: Yeah,
2: treaty.
1: We have two cats. There are some words and phrases that I think that they both understand. They both understand their routine every day with their food.
2: But we digress.
1: Yes, let's talk about giant Capri Suns.
2: Okay.
1: You know, of all the kid drinks out there, I think Capri Sun is the best.
2: Really? I'm surprised they didn't make one with alcohol for adults.
1: Didn't they? I don't know.
2: It's just a Capri Sun, officer.
1: My mom never bought Capri Sun, so maybe that's why I like it so much. But they are making a giant Capri Sun. They're testing it. If it works out well, they're going to put it on the market. It's called the Big Pouch.
2: How big is a giant Capri Sun?
1: 9 inches. It's huge. It's 9 inches tall and 6 inches wide. It can hold 20 ounces of flavored sugar water. It comes with a larger straw attached. It's also refillable.
2: You can share it with your soccer team.
1: Yeah. You know, all I can think about, though, is how hard it was to get the straws in the little Capri Suns.
2: Oh, yeah, it was.
1: Never mind. You're going to have to use a javelin to pop this thing open.
2: Hammer and chisel.
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3: Emily is having a whole thing with her husband and her daughter and the whole thing. So what's going on, Emily?
4: Okay, so I need your guys' opinion because my husband and I are completely divided on this. Our daughter is starting 7th grade and she is begging us for a smartphone. She says everyone in her class has one and she feels like she's the only kid who doesn't. And I actually think it might be time. She's getting older. She has more activities after school. And like knowing she can reach us if plans change or if she needs help, like that fits very well with me, you know? But my husband says absolutely not. He thinks a smartphone comes with way too many problems. Social media, distractions, online drama, you know, kids seeing things that they're not ready for. So he says that we're not depriving her of anything. We're actually protecting her. And I feel like if we don't let her have one, she's going to feel left out socially. You know, she's going to be that girl. And my husband says that that's exactly why we shouldn't give in, because we're the parents, not her classmates. So our daughter says we're the only parents who won't trust her.
2: Of course. Yeah.
4: Right? Like, I just want to know who is right.
3: Yeah. So wife says get the cell phone. Husband says do not get the cell phone. Who is right? That is the question.
2: Boy, drawing the lines, this is a big surprise, isn't it?
3: Man, and I love how, I mean, didn't we all use that line? And this, I mean, I was around long before there were cell phones, but didn't we all use the line like, everybody else's parents is letting us, you know, go to the mall or whatever? It just changes.
4: Correct. Yes, absolutely.
3: So who was right, Emily or her husband? You be the judge. You let us know.
2: 520-775-0949.
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2: So Emily's daughter is in seventh grade. Should she have a smartphone?
3: Or a stupid phone? Okay, sorry. Emily says yes. Emily's husband says no.
2: Emily, give us a recap on the situation, would you?
4: My husband and I are completely divided on this. Our daughter is starting seventh grade, and she is begging us for a smartphone. And I actually think it might be time, but my husband says absolutely not. He thinks a smartphone comes with way too many problems. So he says that we're not depriving her of anything. We're actually protecting her. I just want to know who is right.
2: So what do you think? Should the seventh grader get the smartphone?
3: Or not? You be the judge.
5: No smartphone. I got to side with the husband. I mean, that's too young. There's too much available access to information and also other things. There's no child-proof smartphone that exists in the world.
2: That's why my wife won't let me get one.
3: That's exactly right. Forget it. You know what? You can use the rotary phone in our kitchen a civilized person.
2: Bright yellow.
3: Lily in Vail, should a seventh grader get a smartphone or not so much? Who's right?
6: You know, I think that seventh grade is a great time to not let them have a smartphone, but to maybe introduce a tablet into the home life.
3: Oh, good idea.
6: There's a way to do it and to mitigate that constant screen time. And I think the phone being a flip phone and those tactile buttons is exactly what kids should be doing if they're going to have a phone at all.
2: So Stymie, what is your opinion?
3: I think his name is Joe. Oh, okay. He's from Midtown.
2: Hi, Joe.
7: The husband is correct.
3: Really? Go on, elaborate for us.
7: Yeah. The situation sort of speaks for itself. Like, the data has come in, the social media, the screens, the scrolling, like, it rots the kids' brains, and then they can't function in the world. Like, are we trying to raise children that are resilient and, like, stepping out into the world, or ones that are just locked into their screens and not paying attention to anything outside that?
2: Well, you're being very reflective on the show, and we don't need that.
3: Elizabeth in Marana, you be the judge.
8: The husband's right. I mean, there's no reason to be giving her a smartphone, and I don't think she should be giving into peer pressure. And I know the mother is like, oh, but then, you know, they won't trust her, she'll be different. I think it's a good lesson for her to think on her own.
3: All right, Robert, it's time for us to think on our own. What do you think? Should Emily's seventh grader get a smartphone like the rest of us and like all of her friends in the world or not?
2: I think that she should.
3: What?
2: Yes.
3: Well, you go right on ahead.
2: With severe restrictions.
3: Okay.
2: You know, like you did with your mother.
3: I did that with my mother.
2: Because your mother got real old and stuff, so you had to have precautions. You had to have guardrails.
3: Yeah.
2: So the world is so dangerous, and people make so much fun of you if you don't join the clique and stuff. I think her having the phone with safety issues and with restrictions and guardrails is the way to go.
3: I locked down an iPhone for my mom.
2: Yeah.
3: My parents were getting older, and there was like scam phone calls and weird websites and pop-ups. I locked that thing down so hard using something called screen time inside the phone. I could barely get into it.
2: See, so it can be done.
3: It can be done.
2: What do you think?
3: I'm going to agree with you.
2: Okay.
3: I'm just going to agree with you. Just everything you just said, I will echo it. And if Emily would like to bring the smartphone here to the radio station, I will be very happy to lock it down just like I did my mom's.
2: Good luck, Emily.
3: All right. The verdict in the next 4 minutes. Will Emily get her daughter a smartphone?
2: You be the judge here on 94.9 Mix FM.
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1: So most of us did not have smartphones when we were kids.
2: I had a cheap pager from a soft drink company.
1: Nice. Well, the verdict, the judgment is in.
2: Here is the situation. Emily gave us a call. Her daughter is in seventh grade now. Daughter wants a smartphone. Emily says yes. Emily's husband, who's the girl's dad, of course, he says no. Let's not give it to peer pressure. You got us your judgments.
3: I'm kind of in the middle. I definitely think smartphone is a little too early for that age, but cell phone, definitely. So I know you can get flip phones and stuff. And I remember being around that age with a phone, and it sure was helpful to be able to call and figure out what to do.
4: I'm going
3: to
4: lean a little bit with the mom and think that a seventh grader could have a phone, but there has to be guardrails up. It's not a free-for-all. I think that parents should be very, very aware of what their kids are doing on cell phones. It's more of like, this is what you, if you need us, you can have the cell phone, but I don't think that it's a free for all.
1: So the judgment is in. Are you ready, Emily?
5: I'm as ready as I'm going to be.
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2: Emily, 70% of Mix FM listeners say that your husband is right, and that at 12 or 13 years old, beginning at that vulnerable and difficult age of seventh grade, that's a tough age to live through, that a cell phone, particularly a smartphone, may not be a very good idea. Some listeners offered up the solution of getting one of those phones that's kind of has fewer features on it.
1: Like a flip phone?
2: Yeah, like a flip phone.
1: Well, she won't be made fun of at all with that.
2: No, yeah. Somebody else, they do kind of flip phones now,
1: though,
2: that you can fold in half. Yeah, they're kind of cool. We had another listener say, how about a tablet at home to get started? My suggestion is to do to your daughter's phone what I did to an elderly family member's phone who was getting into all kinds of issues with their phone.
1: You lock it down.
2: I used something in the iPhone called Screen Time. And I worked with artificial intelligence to give me instructions to lock that phone down. I could barely use it by the time I was done with it. So, hey, come by the station. We'll sit together with your daughter's phone and lock it down.
1: Yeah, there are options.
5: I would really appreciate that if my husband would agree.
1: Well, got old Korean War walkie-talkie you can use.
2: There you go, or that. All right, well, good luck to you, Emily.
5: Thank you so much. These were very helpful suggestions.
2: If you two have an issue or a dilemma, Mix FM listeners, help you out. 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

0: 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From Picture Rocks to Vail, from Sahuarita to Catalina Foothills, from Marana to downtown Tucson, Bob and Jess continue their quest to shake 100,000 hands across southern Arizona. One by one, day by day. Here's today's tally.
1: 5,611.
2: You could be 5,612 this afternoon.
1: It was the hesitation there. You had to do the math, huh?
2: I did. Yeah, I was a little bit stunned. What's happening? I'm going to be out today. Bullfrog Spa's Broadway, the clearance event from 4 until 6 this afternoon. You can register for a game day on us to see the Arizona Cardinals. It's a really cool prize pack.
1: That'd be fun.
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1: Yeah.
2: 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So I want you to imagine, let's say it's Christmas Day. You wake up in the morning, you do your gifts, et cetera, and then you pour some mimosas.
1: I knew mimosas was going to come. I was counting the seconds.
2: And you get into your hot tub. So you can make that dream a reality today. And when you stop by and we shake hands, we do give you a number. We are on a quest to shake 100,000 hands across southern Arizona. What is your name?
3: William Blau.
2: Hello, William, and you are?
4: Denise.
2: Hello, Denise. And you listen all day at work. I'm going to guess what you do for a living, because you have radios all over where you are. You manage a warehouse that distributes automotive parts.
3: No, I work in a sheet metal shop.
2: I was super close, though, right? I mean, I knew there was metal involved, right?
3: Yeah,
2: well, thank you.
0: From the Arizona.
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0: So Marty's 80s mixtape at noon today, 94.9 Mix FM, Rob and Joss in the morning. This could be a lot of fun or maybe a looming disaster. I'll give you a hint of a group's name, Jocelyn. You tell me the artist. Here's an example.
1: Holy mackerel.
0: If I gave you Packed Shed, you would say, oh yeah, Crowded House.
1: Oh man.
0: Okay.
1: Come on.
0: Here's the first artist. Motor Court.
1: Motor Court? Speed, REO Speedwagon. No. Motorhead.
0: Yeah, Marty's going to play Motorhead at noon for you, right after Metallica and Judas Priest. We're changing format.
1: Wait, do that again.
0: Motor Court. It's the Motels. Motor Court.
1: Oh, come on, buddy.
0: William Role Model.
1: Billy Idol.
0: See?
1: Okay, any more?
0: No, let's stop there.
1: Good, I think that's a great idea.
0: Need to take a nap.
1: At noon, Marty has a whole bunch of 80s songs to make your lunch hour fun.
0: Motorhead.
1: So whether you're cruising around, you're doing errands, you're having lunch at your desk, whatever you're doing, make sure you listen to Marty 94.9 Mix FM.

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1: In a couple of months at Reed Park Zoo, you will get to see 30 new species of animals, including red pandas and Malayan tigers.
2: How cool is that?
1: Pathway to Asia is going to be opening Friday, November the 13th. There's also going to have a reptile house. So construction is still underway, but they're in the final stages, finishing animal habitats, pouring walkways, planting vegetation, and you'll get to see a whole new thing coming up. So we've got to check that out.
2: Ever find yourself having a full-blown conversation with your pet? I often talk to my Gila monster, Murray.
1: Yeah, Murray, and he really pays attention to you.
2: You are not alone, and University of Arizona researchers are actually studying it. Researchers at the U of A have been recording how people talk to their pets to better understand the relationship between humans and animals. They found that even in busy households, with plenty of people around, as much as 10% of the conversation can be directed towards your pet. And those conversations can be surprisingly complex. It's not just, who wants a treat? Treaty, treaty, treaty.
1: That's what I do to the cats.
2: People talk to their pets about their day, what they're doing, and even what's going on in the pet's life.
1: What's going on in the pet's life? You pooped in a box today and laid on the back of the couch.
2: Apparently you have no life and you're talking to your pets about pooping in the box. Researchers say a study could eventually help us understand how pets and the conversations we have with them affect our mental health, social connection, and overall well-being. Who wants a treat?
1: Yeah,
2: treaty.
1: We have two cats. There are some words and phrases that I think that they both understand. They both understand their routine every day with their food.
2: But we digress.
1: Yes, let's talk about giant Capri Suns.
2: Okay.
1: You know, of all the kid drinks out there, I think Capri Sun is the best.
2: Really? I'm surprised they didn't make one with alcohol for adults.
1: Didn't they? I don't know.
2: It's just a Capri Sun, officer.
1: My mom never bought Capri Sun, so maybe that's why I like it so much. But they are making a giant Capri Sun. They're testing it. If it works out well, they're going to put it on the market. It's called the Big Pouch.
2: How big is a giant Capri Sun?
1: 9 inches. It's huge. It's 9 inches tall and 6 inches wide. It can hold 20 ounces of flavored sugar water. It comes with a larger straw attached. It's also refillable.
2: You can share it with your soccer team.
1: Yeah. 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

0: Two words for you, because Disneyland is one word. Disneyland Resort. Would you like to go?
1: A four-pack of tickets for you around 7:45 this morning, 94.9 Mix FM. What's going to happen? We're Rob and Joss in the morning. A nice lady named Sam is going to... Why are you looking at me like that? Am I doing something wrong?
0: No, you're my wife. I can look at you, can I?
1: Okay.
0: Only on Thursdays, apparently.
1: I'm sorry. A nice lady named Shannon is going to play Rob's College of Hollywood Knowledge.
0: See, I knew you were going to screw up. That's why I looked at you. I was over here just waiting. Three, two, one.
1: It was a self-fulfilling prophecy because the reason I messed up is because you were looking at me.
0: Her name is William.
1: Okay. She's going to play Rob's College of Hollywood Knowledge. She'll play the game after that. We ask you to call. We grab somebody randomly, you play the game, you get the tickets.
2: Don't you look at me.
1: We're going to end this with, you know, everybody has something they love about Disneyland, so here we go.
3: I would say I just love the snacks and the food. Disneyland makes everything taste better, I think, while you're there, but also like the Dole Whip, churro, Mickey-shaped pretzel. I could just spend all day deciding what to eat next. Forget all the rides.
0: You should roll with my wife. Yeah, she likes the food, too.
1: I'm fine with just going to Disneyland for eating and shopping.
3: Yeah, there you go.

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0: Rob and Joss continue their quest to shake 100,000 hands across southern Arizona. One by one, day by day. Here's today's tally.
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3: 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And what you can do is you can come on by. You can enter to win Arizona Cardinals tickets. It's called a Game Day on Us. It's a pretty cool prize pack.
2: Go Cardinals. They're 1-0.
3: The Broadway clearance event is going on through the 7th, through today. Through today? Hold on. Oh, no. I'm sorry. It starts today, and it goes till the 22nd.
2: It only lasts for 20 minutes.
3: Man.
2: You better get there.
3: It's like, wow. I've had some migraine meds this morning, so I'm a little bleary-eyed. All right. The clearance event starts today, ends the 22nd, so you want to get there.
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3: 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I met Nancy the other day at EG's, Mix FM listener. We had talked to her on the phone before. 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
4: My name's Nancy.
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3: My goodness. 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
4: 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Thank you. 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
1: My victories, 352 glorious ones. My defeats, they're very dark, very somber. 102.
2: Shannon works for the county here and lives on the east side. Shannon, who do I talk to about the pothole that's on Benadventure Drive in North Commerce over here? I think it's a county road and it's really bad.
3: Oh my goodness, not my department. I wish I could help there.
1: I knew she was going to go there. Not my department.
2: Not what I do. Okay, Shannon, kick Rob out of the studio.
3: I'm on the criminal side of things.
2: Oh, you're on the criminal side?
3: Yeah.
2: Ooh, funsies. Okay.
1: All right.
3: Yes.
2: Kick Rob out of the studios if you've caught him shoplifting.
3: Get out of the studio, Rob.
1: Yes, ma'am.
2: Perfect. All right, Shannon, five questions for you about Hollywood. Rob comes back. Same five for him. You get more right than Rob, you win. Tie goes to Rob. Sound good?
3: Sounds good.
2: Here we go. Question one. A list of the hardest karaoke songs has come out. Two of them are by the same artist. My Heart Will Go On and All By Myself. Who sings these songs?
3: Pass.
2: Question number two. Benny Blanco says he didn't use black magic to win over his new wife. He was just nice. Who did he marry?
3: Pass.
2: Question number three. Kevin Costner did the intro to Field of Dreams, the Field of Dreams game, the other night on Netflix. In what movie did he protect a character who was a pop star named Rachel Marin?
3: The Bodyguard.
2: Question number four. The Emmy Awards were on the other night. Noah Wiley got one for the best medical drama, The Pitt. He was also a very cute doctor on a medical show back in the 90s. What was that show?
3: Pass.
2: And question number five, Sally Field got an Emmy Award the other night. She played the mom in what Tom Hanks movie?
3: Forrest Gump.
2: I knew you'd know that one. Hang on the line. Rob is on his way back in. We'll give him the same five questions. We'll see how he does. Don't move. Robert, welcome back.
1: Thank you.
2: Shannon got two out of five.
1: All right.
2: You ready?
1: No.
2: How about now?
1: Okay.
2: Question one, a list of the hardest karaoke songs have come out. Two of them are by the same artist. My Heart Will Go On and All By Myself. Who sings these songs?
1: Celine Dion.
2: Rob one, Shannon nothing so far. Question two, Benny Blanco says he didn't use black magic to win over his wife. He was just nice. Who did he marry?
1: I don't recall.
2: You don't remember?
1: No.
2: Selena Gomez.
1: Oh.
2: Okay, well, Rob won, Shannon nothing so far. Question three, Kevin Costner did the intro to Field of Dreams game on Netflix. In what movie did he protect a character that was a pop star named Rachel Marin?
1: The Bodyguard.
2: Okay, there you go. I'm surprised you got that. Rob two, Shannon one, she knew
1: Selena
2: that.
1: Gomez.
2: Question four, the Emmy Awards were on the other night. Noah Wiley got one for the medical drama The Pitt. He was also a very cute doctor in a medical show back in the 90s. What was that show?
1: No clue.
2: That was ER. Rob 2, Shannon 1. This is a tough one. Question number 5. Sally Field got an Emmy Award the other night. She played the mom in which Tom Hanks movie?
1: Forrest Gump.
2: There you go. You got that. Wow, that was a tough one. Rob 3, Shannon 2. Shannon, well, you didn't quite graduate this time around, but you're winning the prize, and that prize is Disneyland Resort tickets.
3: Woohoo!
2: Yeah! It's a 4-pack of 2-day, 1-park per day Disneyland Resort tickets. All you have to do in order to claim your prize is give us the closing line.
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0: a dumb thing I did last night.
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0: What a storm last night, man.
1: Oh, yeah.
0: Wow, that was one of the craziest storms that we have witnessed living in the house that we're living in. I mean, we're kind of in Marana-ish, kind of in that area, and what a storm. So I thought, you know, when you have these monsoons, it's your opportunity to open up the windows, get some air into the house. I open up the dining room window. I go about my business. I turn around, and about, I would say, 15 feet away from the dining room window, there's a puddle of water.
1: The rain was blowing in sideways, if you hadn't noticed, my love.
0: I hadn't noticed.
1: Yeah.
0: I thought it was blowing in a different direction, and it blew right into our house and actually created a little miniature flood from the dining room window all the way into our kitchen, which again is like, I don't know, 15 feet or something like that.
1: 13 towels later on the floor.
0: Oh my gosh, I felt so dumb for having that window open. I did make a little video if you want to see it on Instagram. You know you do. We are at RobAndJoss if you would like to find us there. It's also on our Facebook page. The little in our ratty old towel sopping
1: whenever
0: everything.
1: Whenever we want to embarrass ourselves, we want to make sure that you're, you know, in on it.
0: Yeah, exactly. Any embarrassing moment in our lives. So today doesn't look like we have rain today, fortunately, so things can dry up. High near 91 for the weekend. The mid-90s, possibility of rain coming in late next week.
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2: 5,611.
3: You could be 5,612 this afternoon.
2: It was the hesitation there. You had to do the math. Huh?
3: I did. Yeah, I was a little bit stunned. I'm like, what's happening? I'm going to be out today. Bullfrog Spa's Broadway, the clearance event from 4 until 6 this afternoon. You can register for a game day on us to see the Arizona Cardinals. It's a really cool prize pack.
2: That'd be fun.
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3: 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So I want you to imagine, let's say it's Christmas Day. 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
2: I knew mimosas was going to come. I was counting the seconds.
3: And you get into your hot tub. So you can make that dream a reality today. And when you stop by and we shake hands, we do give you a number. We are on a quest to shake 100,000 hands across southern Arizona. What is your name?
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6: There's an east side accident with injuries at Escalante and Kolb. Use Pantano or Irvington Road. Westbound I-10 on-ramp at Keno Parkway. There's an accident with injuries reported. Use caution. And finally, a crash north of Ina Road on Oracle. Traffic is backed up. Those northbound lanes of Oracle and eastbound Ina are bumper to bumper. Use La Cañada as your alternate route. And that's traffic. I'm Elaine Bronson.
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0: So Marty's 80s mixtape at noon today, 94.9 Mix FM. Rob and Joss in the morning. This could be a lot of fun or maybe a looming disaster. I'll give you a hint of a group's name, Jocelyn. You tell me the artist. Here's an example.
1: Holy mackerel.
0: If I gave you Packed Shed, you would say, oh yeah, Crowded House.
1: Oh man.
0: Okay.
1: Come on.
0: Here's the first artist. Motor Court.
1: Motor Court? Speed, REO Speedwagon. No. Motorhead.
0: Yeah, Marty's going to play Motorhead at noon for you, right after Metallica and Judas Priest. We're changing format.
1: Wait, do that again.
0: So. Motor Court. It's the Motels. Motor Court.
1: Oh, come on, buddy.
0: William Role Model.
1: Billy Idol.
0: See?
1: Okay, any more?
0: No, let's stop there.
1: Good, I think that's a great idea.
0: Need to take a nap.
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0: Motorhead.
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4: There's an east side accident with injuries at Escalante and Kolb. Use Pantano or Irvington Road. Westbound I-10 on-ramp at Keno Parkway. There's an accident with injuries reported. Use caution. And finally, a crash north of Ina Road on Oracle. Traffic is backed up. Those northbound lanes of Oracle and eastbound Ina are bumper to bumper. Use La Cañada as your alternate route. And that's traffic. I'm Elaine Bronson.
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It's 9 o'clock. 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

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Playing Rob's College of Hollywood Knowledge. 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
14: So I hear Rob and Josh got a little wet last night. That was a great story on Rob and Josh in the morning. Apparently they had a big storm in their neighborhood. Josh ended up opening the windows to get some fresh air, thinking the rain was going the other direction, but no, it was coming straight at her. Got about 15 feet of flooded carpet this morning. Oh, no. Oh, slightly less chance of that happening today. It's drying out. It's only 80 right now on a beautiful sunny morning, but we're going to get to 94 today. About the same for the rest of the weekend. It's going to be clear and beautiful, and if we get rain, it'll be next week. The weather this hour is brought to you by Right Way Heating, Cooling, and Plumbing. If it's worth doing, do it the right way.
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0: 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And did you know that this Saturday evening was International Observe the Moon Night?
1: Fly me to the moon and let me play among the stars.
0: No, it's not. We're not going to be flying to the moon. We're just going to be looking at it. And of course, you can do that from anywhere on Earth, but our friends over at the Planetary Science Institute have put together a real special program for a very family-friendly, kind of a STEM-oriented program with telescopes set up and planetary scientists around to answer questions and artwork, and it sounds like a lot of fun. It starts at 6 o'clock on Saturday evening, the Planetary Science Institute. It's on Fort Lowell near Campbell.
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I'm Marty Bishop. Oh man, our entertainment calendar's starting to fill up again, as it always does when the temperature breaks. About 10 minutes ago, I played Teddy Swims here on Mix FM. He'll be playing up in Phoenix on November 16th. Closer to this weekend, we've got a couple of events coming up this weekend. Leslie Jones, the comic from Saturday Night Live, she's at the Fox Theater tomorrow night. Also tomorrow night, it's Nickelodeon night, a dance party at Hotel Congress.

0: taste of bass on 94.9 Mix FM, the most music for your workday. You know, from that era, it's been a while since I've played the Motels. And I think so. I think we're going to start our Marty's 80s mixtape with that today. Trying to pick out a few unusual ones, songs you haven't heard in a little while. And then, of course, at 5 o'clock this afternoon, Elaine's going to play the 90s Mix FM playlist. Same thing, different decade.
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wild night of storms across the city last night, but I think we're maybe done with that for a little while. Well, maybe. I mean, we'll see a lot sunnier weather over the weekend. Highs in the mid-90s. It's going to be a beautiful, beautiful weekend. If we get more rain, it should probably be next week. It's only 82 right now. Nice day. Get out and take a little walk. Stretch your legs. 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I'm Marty Bishop, and we're going to jump back into the music. Oh, I love the sound of this woman's voice. Here comes Olivia Dean. 94.9 Mix FM. 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

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Oh, Disneyland, they go whole hog into Halloween now. Oh, man, the same kind of fun treatment they give to the Winter Wonderland Christmas stuff, they do it now for Halloween. And we've got tickets to give away. Four of them. You can win a four-pack of Disneyland tickets with Rob and Joss in the morning.

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1: I'm going under in this time. 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You're driving me crazy.

0: 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Hey, hi there. It's Marty Bishop. So I was talking about some of the events coming up over the next several days, and I forgot to mention some shows right here in town. Listen to this.
1: Don't mean a thing if it ain't got that swing.
0: If you like jazz, a little bit of swing.
1: Don't mean a thing. All you got to do is sing.
0: John Pizzarelli and his trio doing Tony Bennett songs. That's going to be Sunday night at the Fox.
1: Just get that rhythm,
0: same night.

0: It's the musical stylings of Weird Al Yankovic. Oh, yeah, man. Oh, yeah, oh, yeah. And coming up later this month, Roger Klein and the Peacemakers. Rocking for a reason. It's a benefit for the Foothills Club of Tucson over at La Rosa. Oh, there is some good music coming to town over the next several days.
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0: Still a small chance of rain coming up later this afternoon, but it's drying out. We're going to see a sunny, clear weekend with highs in the mid-90s. It's beautiful out right now, sunny at 85 in Tucson. This weather report is brought to you by The Car Lot, the number one used car dealership in Arizona. Hey, hi there. I'm Marty Bishop with some music from Taylor Swift. It's called I Knew It, I Knew Ya.
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Oh, I remember when this was a new song, and it was such an improbable hit. I mean, a Hawaiian guy on a ukulele singing a song from 1939. But it was about that time that I took a vacation to Hawaii and discovered that he was already a state hero there. Brother Iz, they called him. They played him everywhere. So we came back and played the heck out of this song here, and it became a gigantic hit across the country.

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Man, I always figured that note, that last note, just had to kill that guy. They just had to wreck his voice. Okay, hello there. 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

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Marty's 80s mixtape includes this song from Exposé, a band whose members were replaced while they were recording their first

0: doing it with himself there. 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Right before that, we heard Exposé, a version of Exposé, I should say. Well, the most famous version by far, but the band was originally three different women who recorded. I mean, they were good enough to get a record deal. The producer hired them. They got okayed to do an entire album. And in the middle of recording that album, they were replaced by three different women, the ones that eventually went on to some fame. Nobody's saying what happened. Maybe there were some papers signed. I don't know. But apparently there are some actual pressings of the original version of that album with completely different singers out there somewhere.
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5: We might see some more rain next week, but things are drying out right now. Looks like we'll have clear skies, temperatures in the mid to upper 90s over the weekend. It's going to be really pretty. Sunny and 86 right now in Tucson. I'm Marty Bishop. Here comes Ella Langley. I know, a little country flavor on Mix FM. How about that? It's called Choosing Texas on Mix FM.

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6: Still only 87 and sunny and beautiful in Tucson. We'll warm up into the mid-90s over the weekend. Clear skies expected all through the weekend. Maybe some more rain next week. 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I'm Marty Bishop. Here comes Alex Warren. It's called Ordinary.
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8: They say the holy water's watered down, and this town's lost its faith. Our colors will fade eventually, so if our time is running out,

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Oh, we've got more tickets for Disneyland Resort. And right now it's all Halloween theme. They go hard into Halloween this time of year. And of course, later in the year, they'll switch it all over to, you know, the Winter Wonderland, the Christmassy stuff. And that really kind of brings me to my favorite song that has to do with any of it. It's the mashup. It's that weird thing in the Nightmare Before Christmas where it's a spooky place and they capture Santa Claus and Oogie Boogie, the boogeyman, makes fun of him.

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1: You're joking. I can't believe my eyes. You're joking me. You gotta be. This can't be the right guy.
0: Here it goes.
1: He's ancient. He's ugly. I don't know which is worse. I might just split a seam now if I don't die laughing first.
0: Oh, it's a terrible scene. I mean, Santa Claus is captured and being tormented by these creepy, spooky people from Halloween Town. Oh. Oh, yeah.
1: This may be the last time you hear the boogie song.
0: Whoa, yeah. Here's the thing. You could win these tickets. Four of them. Good for 2 days at the parks of Disneyland in Southern California. It's a perfect time to go and visit. The weather's turning great there. They're doing the Halloween thing. 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
17: 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Tucson weather. Nothing but sunshine for the next couple of days. Today's high 92 degrees. Tonight we'll reach a low of 70. Tomorrow a high of 96. And by Saturday we'll be up to 97 degrees with sunshine.
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0: 94.9 Mix FM. There is nothing sweeter than sitting in a spa, drinking some champagne, as Joss likes to say. And you can do that. Actually, this afternoon is a great time to check out the idea of owning a hot tub, because Bullfrog Spas has their big clearance sale going on. Joss will be there in 1 hour, and she'll be doing a live appearance until 6 o'clock tonight. You can stop by and say hi, meet Joss, and check out some really great deals. Such good people there at Bullfrog Spas. It's their east side location between 4 and 6 this afternoon, across the street from the Park Place Mall.
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4: Watch out for an incident at La Cañada and Ina Road. In the south side, there's an accident with injury at Drexel and Tucson Boulevard. Use Campbell Bilby to avoid delays. With traffic, Andres Gonzalez.
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0: Today we're going to reach a high of 92 degrees and bringing us an overnight low of 70. Tomorrow a high of 97 with sunny skies, and Saturday more of the same, a high of 98. Here's Olivia Dean. 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

0: 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Who wants to go to Disneyland? 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All you have to do is just listen for your cue to call. 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Or you could just ask Joss yourself in person because she's live right now at Bullfrog Spas. She'll be there until 6 o'clock tonight on the east side across from Park Place Mall. 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
3: 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In the south side, the delays continue at the cross streets of Tucson Boulevard and Drexel due to an accident with injury. Use Campbell or Bilby Road as alternate routes. With traffic, Andres Gonzalez.
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the night when you just heard me and just ran out with that other fella. Baby, I knew about it. I just didn't care.

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You know, the more I hear about these spas and hot tubs, the more I want one. And yes, Joss, I am jealous because she's on the east side of town. She's at Bullfrog Spas, and she'll be there until 6 o'clock tonight and probably soaking in a spa right now. 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

0: 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She's on the east side of town at Bullfrog Spas, and she is soaking up the good life in a hot tub. 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
2: 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I am here until 6 o'clock. I'm Joss from Rob and Joss in the Morning. 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

sunny today, a high of 92. We'll drop down to 71 tonight and bring us a daytime high of 97 tomorrow. By Saturday, we'll be up to 98 with lots of sunshine. Taylor Swift, she adores Jessie the Cowgirl. That's from Toy Story 5. And she wrote this song just for Jessie. I knew it, I knew ya. 94.9 Mix FM.

0: 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My good buddy Joss from the morning show. Yes, I say that with a little jealousy in my voice because, you know, Joss is over on the east side of Tucson soaking in a hot tub at Bullfrog Spas. Let's check in with her now. She'll be there until 6 o'clock tonight. They're right across the street from the Park Place Mall.
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2: 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The original lead singer for the band Sublime was Brad Noel, and he never got to see the success of his band because he died 2 months before their breakthrough album. But he had a son, and his son's name's Jacob, and he is now fronting Sublime with the original bandmates 30 years later. 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